Assalamu alaikum. 8 a.m. This is Bangladesh Betar. Broadcasting on the morning of Thursday, the 1st of Shravan, the 1st of Safar, and July the 16th. The news read by Shams Rahman. First, the headlines. Budget session of 13th Jatiya Sanshad prorogued. Prime Minister calls for national unity to prevent recurrence of fascism. Prime Minister urges teachers to raise children with human values. Today is July Martyrs Day. On this day in 2024, at least six people, including Abu Said, a student of Rangpur, were martyred during anti-fascist movement. New law will play effective role in preventing trafficking and smuggling, says Home Minister. Flood-hit people in Chattogram and hilly region start returning to normal life, overcoming disaster caused by

0: by 2-0. The first semi-final of the tournament. Defending Argentina will face Spain in the World Cup final in New York on Sunday night. Dhaka Meteorological Office says a low pressure area has formed over Northwest Bay and adjoining North Odisha West Bengal coast. Under its influence, squally weather may affect the maritime ports, North Bay and adjoining areas of the country. Maritime ports of Chattogram, Cox's Bazar, Mongla and Para have been advised to hoist local cautionary signal number 3. Repeat, local cautionary signal number 3. All fishing boats and trawlers over North Bay have been advised to come close to the coast and proceed with caution till further notice. Meanwhile, forecast valid till 1 this afternoon says there are chances of rain or thundershowers with temporary sound, southeasterly gusty or squally wind at a speed of 45 to 60 kilometers per hour over the regions of Khulna, Borishal, Potuakhali, Noakhali, Kumilla, Chattogram, Cox's Bazar and Sylhet. River ports in these areas are to hoist cautionary signal number 1. To end the news, the main points again. Budget session of 13th Jatiya Sangsad prorogued. Prime Minister calls for national unity to prevent recurrence of fascism. Prime Minister urges teachers to raise children with human values. Today is July Martyrs Day. On this day in 2024, at least 6 people, including Abu Said, a student of Rangpur, were martyred during anti-fascist movement. New law will play effective role in preventing trafficking and smuggling, says Home Minister. Flood-hit people in Chattogram and hilly region start returning to normal life, overcoming disaster caused by landslides and heavy rains, says State Minister for Power. U.S. launches first strikes on Iran. No reason to abide deal if it did not benefit from it, says Iran. And in FIFA World Cup, defending champion Argentina move into final, beating England 2-1 goals. That's the end of the news. Our next bulletin will be at 9 this morning in Bangla.
1: Bangladesh Beta Dhaka. Ekhon shunben desher gaan. Shilpi Sania Sultana Lija ganer kotha sajiyechen Gazi Abdul Razak, shur korechen Mohammad Abdul Razak.

0: 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The day commemorates Abu Said, the first martyr of the 2024 student-led quota reform movement, and all others who lost their lives during the July uprising to bring a revolutionary change in the country's system of governance. Marking the day, the national flag remains at half-mast on all government, semi-government and autonomous buildings, as well as educational institutions and Bangladesh missions abroad. Religious institutions across the country are holding special prayers for the salvation and forgiveness of the martyrs. On this day in 2024, Abu Said, a 23-year-old student at Begum Rokeya University in Rangpur, was shot by police. Alongside Abu Said, at least five other demonstrators were killed across Dhaka, Chattogram and Rangpur on 16th July on 2024. President Mohammad Shahabuddin and Prime Minister Tariq Rahman gave separate messages on the occasion of the July Martyrs' Day. In his message, the President called on everyone, irrespective of party and opinion, to work together to build a discrimination-free, democratic, accountable and justice-based country. In his message, the Prime Minister recalled the contribution of those who embraced martyrdom and the wounded in the July movement that turned into a mass uprising to free the nation from the fascist regime. He said that the country has now embarked on the path of democracy, following the path of the glorious sacrifice of those fearless martyrs who died while establishing human rights in the state and society. Meanwhile, Liberation War Affairs Minister Ahmed Azam Khan has said the government is working to build the country imbued with the spirit of the July martyrs. He said this at a special commemoration program organized in Rangpur today to mark the July Martyrs' Day. Earlier, the Liberation War Affairs Minister paid tribute to the July martyrs by placing wreaths at the Rangpur July Memorial and Shahid Abu Said Square. The Hindu community of the country is celebrating Jagannath Dev Rath Yatra festival today. The chariot of Jagannath Dev will start a journey from Shamibagh towards Thakeshwari National Temple in the capital with a procession en routing Ittefaq Mor, Shapla Chattor, Polton Mor National Press Club, Shahid Minar and Palashi Mor. After staying there for a week, the reverse Rath Yatra of Jagannath Dev will be held on 24th of this month. At this time, the chariot will return to Shamibagh Temple from Thakeshwari Temple on the same route. According to the Hindu myth, the Rath Yatra of Jagannath Dev is a unique example of social integration. The U.S. military has launched another wave of strikes on Iran. The U.S. military says it has disabled an oil tanker attempting to sail towards an Iranian port in the Strait of Hormuz by firing Hellfire missiles. Besides, the country says Lebanon and Israel have agreed on the structure and guidelines for a limited Israeli troop withdrawal from southern Lebanon following talks in Rome. Meanwhile, Iranian media reports explosions on Qasem Island, Bandar Abbas and Chabahar. Iran says it carried out retaliatory attacks targeting U.S. assets in Kuwait, Bahrain and Jordan. FIFA World Cup football. The much-awaited FIFA World Cup final will be held on Sunday. Argentina will face Spain in the final in New York. Meanwhile, defending champion Argentina moved to the final, beating England by 2-1 in the second semi-final last night. Earlier, Spain secured their place in the final, beating France by 2-0 in the first semi-final. Dhaka Meteorological Office says a low-pressure area has formed over Northwest Bay and adjoining North Odisha West Bengal coast. Under its influence, squally weather may affect the maritime ports, North Bay and adjoining areas of the country. Maritime ports of Chattogram, Cox's Bazar, Mongla and Paira have been advised to hoist local cautionary signal number 3. Repeat, local cautionary signal number 3. All fishing boats and trawlers over North Bay have been advised to come close to the coast and proceed with caution till further notice. Meanwhile, forecast valid till 1 this afternoon says there are chances of rain or thunder showers with temporary south-southeasterly gusts during squall wind at a speed of 45 to 60 kilometers per hour over the regions of Khulna, Borishal, Potuakhali, Noakhali, Kumilla, Chattogram and Cox's Bazar. River ports in these areas are to hoist cautionary signal number 1. And that's the end of the news. Our next bulletin will be at 2 this afternoon in Bangla.
1: বাণিজ্যিক কার্যক্রম বাংলাদেশ বেতার ঢাকা। বন্ধুরা, ফিরে এলাম রকমারি গানের অনুষ্ঠান গীতালিতে। শোনাবো এবার আধুনিক গান। কণ্ঠ দিয়েছেন শাম্মী আক্তার, লিখেছেন রফিকুল ইসলাম ইরফান, সুর করেছেন এস এম আবদুল্লাওয়াল।

0: Assalamu alaikum. 9:30 PM. This is Bangladesh Betar. The news read by Ashiquz Zaman. First, the headlines. Cabinet reintroduces November 1st to observe National Youth Day. Prime Minister calls for collective efforts to build prosperous, discrimination-free Bangladesh. Nation observes July Martyrs' Day in befitting manner through various programs. Ninth Wage Board is required to ensure professional security of journalists, comments Information and Broadcasting Minister. Bangladesh awaits UAE-India response on former IGP Benazir Ahmed and Shorib Usman Hadi murder suspects' extradition, informs Home Minister. LGRD Minister inaugurates Rath Yatra Festival, calls for harmony, unity. Detective branch of police arrest Major Retired Muhammad Muzaffar Hussain in connection with killing of Shahid President Ziaur Rahman. Latest Israeli strikes kill at least 12 people in Gaza. And Bangladesh will face host Zimbabwe in second T20 cricket match at Bulawayo tomorrow. Now the details. The government has revised an interim regime decision to observe the National Youth Day on August 12 and reintroduced November 1st for celebration of the day. A cabinet division statement informed that the cabinet, in a meeting with Prime Minister Tariq Rahman in the chair, restored the old date for observance of the National Youth Day to facilitate the festivity of the occasion evading the monsoon season. The statement said, from now on, the National Youth Day will be observed on November 1st as it was being celebrated previously until the interim government fixed a new date coinciding with the International Youth Day on August 12. The past interim regime changed the date to coincide with the International Youth Day on August 12, but the cabinet considered the day inconvenient for celebrations by staging rallies or fairs due to generally inclement weather caused by the monsoon rains. The cabinet particularly noted the celebration of the day in August exposes young entrepreneurs to difficulties in showcasing the innovations and produce sales, deferring expected number of crowds and buyers. It said unless the youth fairs are organized on any date other than the National Youth Day, the desired public engagements and commercial success cannot be achieved. Prime Minister Tariq Rahman has stressed the collective efforts to build a happy, prosperous and discrimination-free Bangladesh, urging everyone to come forward from their respective positions and work together to this end. He made the importance at a meeting with representatives of ethnic minority communities at the Secretariat today. At the meeting, the minority community leaders presented their various problems to the Prime Minister, while the Prime Minister attentively listened to their issues. Describing the ethnic minorities as an inseparable part of the country, the Prime Minister said his government is working to build a country where there will be no discrimination against any race or community. Tariq Rahman said he wants to move forward by taking everyone on board to build a desired Bangladesh for all. July Shahid Dibas or July Martyrs' Day was observed in a befitting manner through various programs in the country today. The day commemorates Abu Said, the first martyr of the 2024 student-led quota reform movement, and all others who lost their lives during the July uprising to bring a revolutionary change in the country's system of governance. Marking the day, the national flag was remained at half-mast at all government, semi-government and autonomous buildings as well as educational institutions and Bangladesh missions abroad. Special prayers were held at all religious institutions including the Baitul Mukarram National Mosque and the capital today after seeking forgiveness for the departed souls of the martyrs and peace, prosperity and development and progress of the nation. On this day, in 2024, Abu Said, a 23-year-old student at Begum Rokeya University in Rangpur, was shot by police. Alongside Abu Said, at least five other demonstrators were killed across Dhaka, Chattogram and Rangpur on 16th July on 2024. President Mohammad Shahabuddin and Prime Minister Tariq Rahman gave separate messages on the occasion of the July Martyrs' Day. Information and Broadcasting Minister Zahiruddin Shapun has said implementing the 9th wage board is required to ensure professional security, decent salaries and allowances and job stability of the journalists. He made the remarks at an exchange of view meeting with journalists during a visit to a media house in the capital today. The Information and Broadcasting Minister stressed the need for ensuring investment security for entrepreneurs in the newspaper and media industry and providing necessary policy support from the state. He said, without resolving the financial uncertainty of the journalists, professional journalism will suffer and opportunities for unethical journalism will be prevailed. This is Bangladesh Betar giving you the news. Home Minister Salahuddin Ahmed has said Bangladesh is expecting a prompt response from the United Arab Emirates UAE and India regarding the extradition of former Inspector General of Police Benazir Ahmed and three suspects arrested in connection with the murder of Sharif Osman Hadi. He made the remarks while briefing newsmen on the current issues at the Home Ministry at the Secretariat today. The Home Minister said Benazir Ahmed was arrested in the UAE following an Interpol red notice. He said, at the request of the UAE authorities, Bangladesh submitted all necessary extradition documents with 3 days despite being given a 30-day deadline. Regarding the three suspects of the murder of Sharif Osman Hadi, including the prime accused Faisal Karim Masood, the Home Minister said, Bangladesh has also forwarded all necessary documents to Indian authorities seeking their extradition. Local Government, Rural Development and Cooperatives Minister Mirza Fakhrul Islam Alamgir has called for maintaining communal harmony and unity among the people of all faiths. He said this at the inauguration ceremony and discussion on the Sri Sri Jagannath Dev's Rath Jatra festival at Shamibagh Ashram in the capital today. He said the government's aim is to work for the country's development by ensuring the participation of people from all the religions and communities in line with the spirit of Bangladeshi nationalism. The detective branch of Dhaka Metropolitan Police has arrested Major Retired Muhammad Muzaffar Hussain in connection with the killing of martyred President Ziaur Rahman. He was arrested from the capital's DOHS area around midnight last night. Muzaffar Hussain had remained absconding for last 45 years. In the Gaza Strip, Israeli airstrikes have killed at least 12 people over the past 2 days, despite a ceasefire has been in place for several months. Local health officials report that the latest casualties include three family members killed in central Gaza on yesterday. Cricket and Bangladesh will face host Zimbabwe in the second T20 of the three-match series at Bulawayo tomorrow. The match is scheduled to start at 4:30 p.m. Zimbabwe are now leading the series 1-0. Bangladesh Betar will air the running commentary of the match. Dhaka Meteorological Office says the low-pressure area has formed over Northwest Bay and adjoining North Odisha-West Bengal coast intensified into a well-marked low and now lies over the same area. Under its influence, squally weather may affect the maritime ports, North Bay and adjoining coastal areas of Bangladesh. Maritime ports of Chattogram, Cox's Bazar, Mongla and Paira have been advised to hoist local cautionary signal number 3. Repeat state local cautionary signal number 3. All fishing boats and trawlers over North Bay have been advised to come close to the coast and proceed with caution till further notice. Meanwhile, forecast valid till 6 this evening says there are chances of rain or thunder showers with temporary south-southeasterly gusty or squally wind at a speed of 45 to 60 kilometers per hour over the regions of Rajshahi, Pabna, Dhaka, Faridpur, Joshur, Kushtia, Khulna, Borishal, Potuakhali, Noakhali, Kumilla, Chattogram, Cox's Bazar, and Sylhet. River ports in these areas are to hoist cautionary signal number 1. To end the news, the main points again. Cabinet reintroduces November 1st to observe National Youth Day. Prime Minister calls for collective efforts to build prosperous, discrimination-free Bangladesh. Nation observes July Martyrs' Day in befitting manner through various programs. 9th wage vote is required to ensure professional security of journalists, comments Information and Broadcasting Minister. Bangladesh awaits UAE, India, response on former IGP Benazir Ahmed and Sharif Usman Hadi murder suspects extradition, informs Home Minister. LGRD Minister inaugurates Rod Jatra Festival, calls for harmony, unity. Detective branch of police arrests Major retired Muhammad Muzaffar Hussain in connection with killing of Shahid President Ziaur Rahman. Latest Israeli strikes killed at least 12 people in Gaza, and Bangladesh will face host Zimbabwe in second T20 cricket match at Bulawayo tomorrow. That's the end of the news. Our next bulletin will be at 11 p.m. in Bangla.
1: Now, here is a news commentary written by Mainur Rahim and read by Shamsun Nisa Alam Hafsa. The 13th National Parliament's budget session formally concluded yesterday after several weeks of deliberations on budget proposals, amendments, and various bills. On the final day, Prime Minister Tariq Rahman delivered his closing speech, reaffirming the continuity of parliamentary democracy, economic reforms, and the government's commitment to fulfilling the expectation of the people. He emphasized that the budget is not merely a numerical exercise but a roadmap for national development strengthened through public participation and parliamentary debate. Expressing his vision of a Bangladesh where the state and government remain accountable to the people, the Prime Minister stated that his administration seeks to build an inclusive economy and ensure a safe, dignified, and promising life for every citizen. He stressed that the protection of people's lives and property is a sacred trust of the government. In his remarks, he highlighted that education, health, agriculture, and infrastructure have been prioritized in the budget. Referring to immediate measures taken for farmers and ordinary citizens, Tariq Rahman recalls that, in line with the Bangladesh Nationalist Party's electoral pledge, the very first cabinet meeting decided to waive agricultural loans up to 10,000 taka with interest, benefiting 1.3 million marginal farmers directly. He also mentioned initiatives to transform society into a welfare state, including the introduction of family cars, farmer cars, sports cars, and honorariums for imams, muezzins, and religious leaders. Eventually, all these services will be unified under a single universal card. The Prime Minister announced new programs for youth employment and skills development alongside expanded subsidies for agriculture and easier credit facilities for a small entrepreneur to strengthen the rural economy. He reiterated his government's aspiration for a just society where every citizen enjoys equal opportunity. The Prime Minister firmly stated that the government will not tolerate extremism or militancy and expressed hope for full cooperation from the opposition in the countering such threat. He thanked all members of Parliament for their active participation in budget discussions. The Prime Minister also acknowledged the opposition's criticism as an essential part of democratic parties. Nothing that differences of opinion are our strength. On the occasion of the session's conclusion, the speaker summarized parliamentary activities, noting that several bills were passed and nearly all members had the opportunity to speak during budget discussions. The atmosphere remained relatively peaceful, though some debates were contentious. Despite objections from the opposition, the budget was ultimately approved by majority vote. A sense of relief and optimism prevailed in the parliament building after adjournment, with members believing that the budget discussions reflecting the people's demands and aspirations. Looking ahead, the implementation of this budget is expected to make economic and social development more dynamic. Analysts believe that the confidence and commitment expressed in Prime Minister Tariq Rahman's speech will further strengthen parliamentary democracy. Thus, the 13th National Parliament's budget session came to an end with discussion that will serve as a foundation for the nation's future progress and with guidance from the Prime Minister's closing remarks shaping upcoming political and economic activities. That is the end of the news commentary.
2: 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Bangladesh Betar presents a review of important events of the week.
3: Here are this week's highlights. Budget session of 13th Jatiyo Shongshod prorogued. Prime Minister calls for national unity to prevent recurrence of fascism. Tariq Rahman inaugurates national startup, pledges to provide all support to develop youths as entrepreneurs. President calls for transforming country's population into resource through quality education and skill development. Government arranges re-examination if any student is unable to take part in HSC exam due to floods. Education Minister informs Jatiyo Shongshod. Information and Broadcasting Minister calls for providing accurate information and preventing misinformation during any disaster. Flood situation in Chattogram gradually improves. Relief operation continues in flood-hit areas. Veteran politician and former interim president Barrister Jomiruddin Sarkar laid to eternal rest. US launches fresh strikes on Iran. And defending champion Argentina faced Spain in FIFA World Cup final in New York on Sunday night. The second and budget session of the 13th Jatiyo Shongshod has been prorogued. Prime Minister Tariq Rahman, in his winding up speech at the concluding sitting of the session, reaffirmed his government's zero tolerance policy on corruption and extremism. He said the government is determined to curb corruption by any means. Tariq Rahman said the government is taking decisive steps to strengthen law enforcement, protect state resources, and restore public confidence in state institutions. The Prime Minister also announced plans to introduce Universal Card to bring all government welfare programs under a single platform, while outlining an ambitious roadmap to create 9 crore jobs and transform Bangladesh into a trillion-dollar economy by 2034. He also called for national unity to ensure that fascism or autocracy never return to Bangladesh again and the country never be turned into a subservient state. Prime Minister Tariq Rahman has said everyone must work together to make Bangladesh greener and urged children to plant at least one tree each every year. He made the call while inaugurating a nationwide tree plantation program at government primary schools at the Bangladesh-China Friendship Conference Center in the capital yesterday. The Ministry of Primary and Mass Education organized the event. Under the initiative, nearly 2 lakh saplings were planted simultaneously yesterday on the premises of primary schools across the country. Later, the Prime Minister distributed the Primary Education Medal 2026 to students and teachers. Speaking on the occasion, he sought the cooperation of primary school teachers in raising children with humane values, saying children must be brought up as human people to build a humane Bangladesh. Prime Minister Tariq Rahman has pledged to provide all kinds of support from the government to develop the youth as entrepreneurs. He made the pledge at a special event titled Youth Startups and Promising Bangladesh at the Dhaka University on Tuesday. Addressing the young entrepreneurs, the Prime Minister said many of them had already made significant progress. Tariq Rahman said it is possible to elevate Bangladesh to a position of prestige in the outside world by integrating the innovative ideas, creativity and potential of the country's young entrepreneurs into the mainstream of national development. President Mohammad Shahabuddin has called upon all concerned to transform the country's population into resources by ensuring quality education, modern healthcare, skill development, employment, and good governance. He made the call at a program marking the World Population Day at the Osmani Memorial Auditorium in the capital on Sunday. The president emphasized on ensuring a manageable population and giving top priority to improving its quality. Education Minister Dr. A.N.M. Ehsanul Haq Milon has said the government is prepared to arrange re-examinations for HSC candidates if they were unable to sit their exams due to flooding caused by the ongoing monsoon. He said this while replying to a supplementary question in the question-answer session in the Jatiya Shongshod on Tuesday. Speaking in Parliament during the discussion on the passage of a bill, Education Minister expressed regret over a remark he had made earlier, saying that he had no intention of hurting anyone. Information and Broadcasting Minister Johiruddin Shopon has called for providing accurate information and preventing misinformation during any disaster. He made the call at a briefing on necessary things to do in flood-hit areas with the country's all district information officers at the Secretariat on Tuesday. The Information and Broadcasting Minister said, providing accurate information and preventing misinformation during any national disaster is an acid test for the government. The detective branch of Dhaka Metropolitan Police arrested Major retired Muhammad Mujaffar Hussain, the convicted in the assassination of martyred President Ziaur Rahman today. After completing the legal procedures, DB Police handed him over to the Bangladesh Army. Muhammad Mujaffar Hussain was fugitive for 45 years. Today is the July Martyrs Day. On this day in 2024, at least six people were martyred during the anti-fascist movement, including Abu Said, a student of the Department of English at Begum Rukia University in Rangpur, who was shot by police, and Muhammad Wasim Akram, a college student in Chattogram. President Mohammad Shahabuddin and Prime Minister Tariq Rahman gave separate messages on the occasion of the July Martyrs Day. In his message, the president called on everyone, regardless of party, opinion, or path, to work together to build a non-discriminatory, democratic, accountable, and just state based on harmony. In his message, the Prime Minister recalled the contribution of those who embraced martyrdom and the wounded in the July movement, which turned into a mass uprising to free the nation from the fascist regime. The flood situation triggered by heavy to very heavy rainfall and torrential downpours in the northeast and southeast of the country over the past few days has started to improve gradually. The flood situation has improved somewhat in Rangamati, but more than 1,000 of families in the district are still trapped in water. Prime Minister Tariq Rahman has given various instructions to deal with the disaster caused by the heavy rains and flash floods in the Chattogram region for several days and asked to stand by the affected people. A state mourning was observed in the country on Wednesday on the death of former Emir of Qatar, Sheikh Hamad bin Khalifa Al Thani. On the occasion, the national flag were flown at half-mast in all government, semi-government, autonomous, educational institutions, government and private buildings in the country and all Bangladeshi missions abroad. Veteran politician, former acting president, former Speaker of Jatiyo Shangshod and member of BNP's Standing Committee, Barrister Jomiruddin Sarkar, has been laid to rest in the Jatiyo Shangshod premises on Sunday. Earlier, his first namaz-e-janaza was held at Taqwa Mosque in Dhanmundi after Johor prayers and the second at the South Plaza of the Jatiyo Shangshod building. Barrister Jomiruddin Sarkar breathed his last while undergoing treatment at a hospital in the capital. President Mohammad Shahabuddin and Prime Minister Tariq Rahman expressed deep shock and sorrow over his death. At least 17 people, including police personnel, were killed and more than two dozen others injured in a suicide attack at the Pakistan People's Party PPP leader Shofiqur Rahman Mingal's residence in Balochistan province. Five attackers, including suicide bombers, were killed during the gun battle. The United States have launched fresh strikes against Iran yesterday evening. President Donald Trump warned Tehran, saying it should behave better. Meanwhile, the U.S. military said Iranian military capabilities used to threaten vessels moving through the Strait of Hormuz. Iran's top negotiator, Mohammad Bagheer Ghalibaf, meanwhile told state media Tehran had no reason to abide by the deal if it did not benefit from it. Football and defending Argentina has moved to the final of the 2026 FIFA World Cup, beating England by 2-0. Earlier, Spain defeated France by 2-0 in the first semi-final of the tournament. Defending Argentina will face Spain in the World Cup final in New York on Sunday night. And that's the end of the weekly news review, compiled by Nahid Naz and presented by Cheyenne Prema Baroli.
4: Bangladesh Betar, Dhaka.